0: Engine 631, 2216 County Road D West, Person Down, Cross Streets, County Road C2 West, and County Road E West, Box 364, on Fireops 4, Time 1902. Engine 631, 2216 County Road D West, Person Down, Cross Streets, County Road C2 West, and County Road E West, Box 364, on Fireops 4, Time 1902.
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0: Clear skies report. Yeah, you can send the AOA at Best Buy. 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
0: Olivia attempting contact at Unit 118.
1: Copy, attempting contact. Pentagon. Lake Elmo Station 1F, Lake Elmo Chief, respond to an ALS call at 11020 39th Street North, apartment 145. Time is 1911.
0: Four, pretty much.
2: 439.
0: Do you have an app caller for the drone?
2: No, sir.

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1: 2454.
0: He's airing me another number for theft. You can use Zoomies. Clear that one report and put me back on the original.
1: Okay. 90 Virginia.

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0: 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Time of page is 1923.
1: Welfare check, 2301 Spruce Place, caller is known PIC, currently in the hospital. 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
2: 75, I copy, I can advise. 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

Avenger 915, Med at 911, and White Bear Lake initial response, 2600 County Road East, soccer shots, alarm sounding, cross streets, Manito Drive, and Glen Oaks Avenue, Box 354, on fire off 5, time 1925, Avenger 915, Med at 911, and White Bear Lake initial response, 2600 County Road East, soccer shots, alarm sounding, cross streets, Manito Drive, and Glen Oaks Avenue, Box 354, on fire off 5, time 1925.

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3: There's a bad echo. Is that Lake Elmo Utility 1 en route to the fall?
2: Copy, yeah, sorry about the echo.
3: Copy, 1929.

for a maple car that concerns to the area of Webner and Rice Street. St. Paul's already responding for a motorcycle that was struck by a vehicle. St. Paul's on scene requesting one maple car.

0: to Water Station 1 Rescue, respond to the estate at Greeley, 313 Greeley Street South, Unit 106 for a level 8 sick person. Time is 19:30. Checking for a Viper Lake officer that might be at the PD. We have a car outside the lobby requesting a pickup. Park keys. They rented a pavilion tomorrow.
1: So, I don't know what you can send it to me.
0: Happy Thanksgiving, Andy Theron.
2: White Bear Lake initial response. 4641 Weston Woods Way. Sick person. Cross Street. Moon Lake Court. And Greenhaven Drive. Box 167. On fire off score. Time 1930. White Bear Lake initial response. 4641 Weston Woods Way. Sick person. Cross Street. Moon Lake Court. And Greenhaven Drive. Box 167. On fire off score. Time 1930.

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1: 4431.
0: Did Maple advise why they needed us?
1: They didn't. They requested one Maple and one Roswell.
2: Been updated.
0: Got it. In row.
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2: I'm 1015 with one.
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2: Rescue
3: one. Advising while on the phone after I toned you out, a staff member is requested to cancel for your medical at Greeley.
2: 10-2. 10-4, we'll be clear. Position clear.
3: 1933.

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1: Three on office.
0: 1934. Crazy Armory, go ahead.
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0: Do you have any clear systems?
1: Yeah, I'll be clear. I'm there, huh?
0: You can show all Lake Elmo units clear, Cimarron.
1: Copy, all Lake Elmo units clear, 1935.
2: That's 41. You can clear both squads advised.
1: Copy, advised, 1935.
3: What?
1: Just confirming you copy the cleared in.
3: Confirm.
1: 1935. 35.

0: Driving complaint northbound 35B at County Road B. Maybe a black Chevy Cruze. The 28 of John Boy Frank 705, which comes back to a vehicle matching description. Vehicle is used swerving all over the road. Information only. 1936.
1: Engine 323, Martin Avenue East and DeSoto Street North, smoke in the area, box 525, on fire off 5, time 1936, Engine 323, Martin Avenue East and DeSoto Street North, smoke in the area, box 525, on fire off 5, time 1936.

0: 24-30 cars for a deer running in the median eastbound 94 in Wood. Caller was concerned that it was going to run into the lane.
1: 504.
0: 1937.

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1: 84.
0: Peak caller, 1101 Larpner Avenue for an assault that occurred at the intersection of Larp and Lexington. Caller response in the face about 5 minutes ago. Suspect's going to be a standard male, 62, 5'8", average 12, blue t-shirt, black pants.
1: 5184 squads are arrived.
0: Captain, my apologies. I just described the victim. The party that punched the caller is a staff member at a liquor store.

0: 4th, I'm not sure, I'm 10-6. They're climbing on top of cars, so I don't think they're active plan.
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Oakdale Station 1-8, Acrisana 1224, Glenbrook Avenue North, Unit 111 for possible childbirth. We have a 35-week pregnant female having Braxton Hicks contractions with high blood. Time is 1951.

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0: 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Respond to the intersection of 58th Street North and Stillwater Boulevard North for a motor vehicle crash detection. 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
1: What?
0: Per Ramco, we were not sure if it's moving or not, but we did get a plate. It's going to be Lincoln Viva Charles 084, and that is a Hyundai Elantra that is black in color.
1: Okay, I'll just check the area.
0: Okay. Thank you. Thank you, 55.

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1: 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I'll call this one.
0: 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Go ahead. The mine report as well, and I'll replace 5-4 in the SIP. 4-4-5-4, you can be clear.
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4: 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Cross Streets, Tevin Court East, and Montana Avenue East, Fox 563, on Firewatch 4, time 1958.
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0: Copy, plenty of route. 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
2: Information on a driving complaint, southbound 65 from 109 on a white Dodge Challenger, George Paul Victor 702. Caller describes seeing them slamming on their brakes, forcing people to stop, brake checking other vehicles, and waving another car to come up to him. Not racing, road rage, information at 2000.
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0: 2001.
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1: 4-6, copy, I'm arriving. 3-1 at 2, Cloud Route.

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0: Do we have medics there?
1: Confirm, they're in the area.
0: Copy that. You can probably cancel them, just speaking to everyone on scene so far. Nobody's needing it.
1: Copy, I'll cancel medics so far.

0: Metro 50 cars for a 1052 rollover northbound 35E just off the cliff.
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1: I copy the 21. Can you start a toll for this rollover? Toll the 21 out of nothing.
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0: Really?

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1: Check on a suspicious unoccupied vehicle in front of the Century Hill Townhome, 3525 Century Avenue. It's going to be a white SUV.
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2: Nora Zebra Paul 967. And can you let the coder know that we got it on left shoulder so they don't have to block the middle lanes?
1: Copy. 2012.

0: That's what I said.
1: Tick, tick.
0: These are two towers, one for a motorcycle, one for an SUV.
1: 2014.

24/10 calls information on our driving complaint, southbound 52, or highway 55. It's going to be a black Toyota Tundra. Frank Victor Visser 485 has just come back to a vehicle matching the description. Vehicle was seen swerving across the main lines at varying speeds. Information only 2017.

0: Okay, that's expected.
1: What?
0: Would you happen to be available for a driving complaint with a follower that West is trying to stop eastbound 36 from Maplewood Drive?
1: 10-4.
0: Awesome. He'll be on 25 Tack 1.
1: Copy, meet you on deck.
0: Thank you, sir.

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2: North Park Drive, they're responding for single call advising 5 to 6 shots, followed by another 5 shots, and 2 vehicles that were heard speeding off, but no vehicle descriptions. Information only at this time. 2022.
3: Called in at 2018, last seen headed east on 694 Bright Street. Yeah, described as a silver Nissan, John Lincoln Lincoln 609. Can you check the 2016 Nissan Murano silver in color of maple rose? Set in a swerving all over the road. Information at 2022. West cargo.
4: 685 on East Main, we're right on top of that. Do you have a follow on that?
3: Negative. Ramsey County did not transfer in any caller or any information further than it being called in at 2018.
4: Copy, thank you. And are you still on the phone with that driving complaint on 36?
3: Yes, I believe your dispatcher is on the phone and on TAC 1 with 656.
4: All right, copy. We'll head eastbound on 36 so we can have backup.
3: Copy, thank you. 2023.

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1: Lake Alma Chief 2.
0: Can you meet me on Ops 2?
1: I'm on the phone for Lakeview. I'll be right there.
0: Understood.

0: check under the bridge, southbound 100 at 57th Avenue, for something suspicious wrapped in white plastic.
1: Yeah, I got it from the BC curve.
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1: 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Thank you.
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0: Who are you speaking with, Linda Rosemont?
1: 2034.
2: Cars information on a driving complaint, eastbound 36 at County Road 17. The white GMC pickup with people in the bed of the truck. Time delay about 5 minutes. Info only

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1: 5-4.
0: Staff complaint from the council is a 100 Connor Road P. Parties left in a black Chevy Suburban, plate Tango Whiskey Bravo, 677, westbound towards Wright Street.
1: 5-4, copy.
0: 23-7.

complaint, no follower, westbound 95 from 47 on a gray sedan, Tom George 4A3, comes back as a Pontiac Bonneville out of Aiken. Caller described seeing them leaving over the lane line. Information 2038.

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score, Town 4040, Engine 142, 4152 Lexington Avenue North, Shoreview Hills Apartment 4152, Behavioral Emergency, Standby for Police, Cross Street, Boston Scientific Drive, and Cummings Park Drive, Box 219, on fire off score, Town 2020.

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2: Mountain Road B West, and Snowing Avenue North, Box 487, on Fire Ops 4, Time 2042, Engine 631, 2100 Snowing Avenue North, Chase Bank, Person Down, Cross Street, County Road B West, and Snowing Avenue North, Box 487, on Fire Ops 4, Time 2042.

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1: Are you done?
0: I'm clear of the scene. Can you change it to a 10-52 Sirius and attach a recon event so that to me?
1: 10-24.
0: It's 356 Metro.
1: 356.
0: Tag Chef, good evening.
1: Good evening, 24-5. We have an open line. One party on scene is not welcome there.
0: Of course, it's copy.
1: Perfect.

0: Go ahead.
1: You are cleared in.
0: Copy. Copy. Good. Is that Farmington cops still on the scene?
2: Yes.
0: Could you get their call time and then put it in the CAD note?
2: Yes, sir.

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1: Can you put me on the Danish condition? Stillwater, just north of Haha, and added. Edward George Yellow, 259.
0: Edward George Yellow, 25.
2: Mr. Hamlin, smoke in the area, box 458A, on fire off 5, time 2049. Cross Street, County Road 32 West, and Eagle Drive, box 366. On fire off 4, time 2049, medic 611, 2945 Lincoln Drive North, Eagle Crest Assisted Living, fall injury, Cross Street, County Road C2 West, and Eagle Drive, box 366, on fire off 4, time 2049.

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2: Time 4056, North St. Paul Fire, medical response, 2487 13th Avenue East, unconscious, Cross Streets, 1st Street North, and Helen Street North, Box 443, on Fire Ops 4, time 2056.

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Department for 10,000 information on driving complaint last seen southbound on Highway 61 exiting to 494 in another direction. Flight given Tom's track Adam 232 comes back to the 2019 Chevy track, white in color out of Invergrove Heights. Was serving almost hit collar and was feeding information 2101.

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0: 9175
1: Century Avenue on a harassment from the neighbor. Comp going to be waiting outside. Listening to 43. One of the females had come out, neighbor females, running to, I'm going to say, assault Comp's children about 10 minutes ago after they were seen dancing. She's now back in her unit.
0: 7-3-5-8-8-8.

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0: 9170, I copy the hang up. Can you preempt 73 and 71? That one can wait.
1: Yeah, I think we're calling each other at the same time. You want 73 and 71 to go up to 91 hang up and not the harassment CPO and sometimes there, or is everyone going to this one?
0: The way this reads, we can all go to this one.
1: Copy. So on 73, I'm going to divert you. The hang-up is going to be 4 meters of 2193 Orchard Lane. Female says somebody pulled a gun on her teeth. She's trying to get more.

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1: The area of Lakewood Hills, the YMCA, and the Orchard Lane are all clear. We're going to be going up to the 2200 Elm address here.
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1: One on scene, two-story townhome, nothing showing, beyond investigating.
0: Copy, two-story townhome, nothing showing, so we must come in.
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2: Okay. 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

0: 9170. 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I'm not near a computer.
1: Okay. 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
2: But not doing anything, they might have seen you though. Cell phone past LARP, the Audi, Camaro, and Lexus all end up here.
3: Copy, I'm behind a few right now. Just north of you, so you want to maybe hit the shoulder.
2: Yeah, I think I'm going to take the Maryland here, and then maybe I'll step it down once I get past.
1: Equals our cell phone, correct?
3: Yeah, cell phone past Maryland.
1: She said an Audi and a Camaro. Do you have colors on the vehicles?
2: All black. There's also a Durango with a racing stripe. I know it's stopped in before for over 100. Probably the same group.
1: Copy, and are they at a high speed currently?
2: Negative.
1: Copy.
3: 356 Metro. Did your caller get a plate for that Camaro?
1: I do not have a caller.
3: Sorry, my bad. I misunderstood that.
1: We're trying to see if we can find any of these on cam.
3: No, the traffic's pretty thick. I'm with them right now. The cell phone, he's coming up to university.
1: Copy, you're with the 3 group.
3: Durango with racing stripes on the Camaro ahead of me, but they're not doing anything right now.
1: Dispatch, copies.

0: Western County 53, the radio report. Yeah, Monty, it's 1,500 ideal. There's a 20 by 20 pile of debris on fire in a field. Me and my vehicle. To be in command. Continue the assignment.
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1: Hey, on something.
0: Were you able to make phone contact with the female? She's now declining all police services, saying it was a misunderstanding. You can clear us out. Advice for now.
1: Yeah, can you try for
2: I got
1: all five time paper.
3: 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On fire-off score, time 21:45, minute 9-11, 4780 Centerville Road, White Bear Woods Apartments, Overdose, Cross Street, Stoddard Lane, and East Elks Road, Box 168, on fire-off score, time 21:45.

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0: 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I'll take a 43 Adam on 121. I'll be 1072 to D, 10-8 shift at 2100.
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3: Clear Ramsey, PD stack of 4th degree, DWI.
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Cottage Grove Chief, Woodbury, 1 a.m. respond, BLS, party in crisis, to stage in the area, Jocelyn Avenue South, 79th Street South, 9 of your PH, 2208.

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3: 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It says cancer medics. 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
4: 2211. 70 cars. Information on a driving complaint of racers coming eastbound 94 from 280. Five or six Dodge Challengers, very sporty, weaving in and out of traffic at a high rate of speed. Lots of conduct in cam. Information 2212. By Bailey Road Apartment 352, time of your page 2212.
3: Was there an ambulance on in
1: Monroe? In 10.

0: 670 Kaiser update on their previous driving complaint. They're continuing eastbound from prior left lane and weaving in and out of traffic. Just info only, 2213. Go ahead.
1: Headed southbound on the 94, keep on camera, let us know we're there.
0: F4O, keep them on cam here. Again, 5 or 6 of them weaving in and out, lots of good contact, but I don't think there's any way I could grab a plate.
1: Copy.
0: Eastbound from Snelling, 2213.

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0: Is it okay location of these chargers?
1: Coming up to Western Ave, should be actually just passing.
0: Got my ear.
1: They exited to 5th Street.Before, but the two main ones that we were following went on 5th Street towards the hospital.
0: Copy, thank you.
1: On 260.
2: 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I copy out Whitburn Cross. Try to do something.
1: Go ahead.
3: Hands to place for two chargers. Zulu Echo Alpha 047. And the signal is going to be a black charger. James Alpha Yankee. Tango Whiskey Delta. Or Tango Whiskey Oscar.
1: Copy, and that was for our chargers that we were having the driving complaint on. Copy, thank you.
0: First class report.
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正确来听。Eastbound from Johnson Parkway. The blue chargers, we were not able to see them again after they exited the fifth, but these are the others that were involved.

0: 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Are you guys still attempting to catch up to the vehicles?
1: Copy.
0: Bottom again on cam, eastbound from Mounds.
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1: Checking on an unoccupied suspicious vehicle, so BP 4852 Highway 61.
0: Okay.
1: 5220. That should be the same one that St. Paul PD gave us, one of them.
2: Maximus Liberty, Sam Victor, Mary, 69.
1: Can you turn on that last one?
2: Sam Victor, Mary, 696.
1: Second.
2: Terrific.

0: Yeah, she should have your appointment. It's available.
1: Carla, does the park closing at Keller Golf Course, 2158 Maplewood Drive. The park closes at Keller. We have one who's currently locked inside the gates requesting assistance if you can go assist them.

0: just have a small group of about 10 cars here in the back of the lot so far. Many people getting out to get out of the cars.
1: Roseville PD is going to begin dispersal warnings to the crowd at Harmar.

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1: Copy that. Hard to get a color on my side. They all just look pretty dark colors, but I think I got the blue one, third one from the back, right next to a red Camaro.
0: Yeah, there's two identical blue ones that just pulled in.
1: And just actually see those three vehicles that you guys are watching there. It should be a lighter blue. There should be one with a darker top. I believe it's a black hood. Blue ones and then a darker one. They just pulled in parking now.
0: First dispersal warning given.
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0: 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I got cars that are going around me, making it eastbound towards Cobb and South End.
2: Car does look like you've got time.
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1: That one is back in the southmost area of the parking lot, right next to the southwest.

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Matter 113, 2 Pine Tree Drive, Anderson Hall, Medical Alarm, Cross Street, Harriet Avenue, and County Road E West, Box 308, on Fire Ops 4, Time 2230.

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0: On an unknown vehicle, it looks like it's overheating.
2: Mount 0 and 70 cars for a driving complaint northbound 35 at 2. Information only. It's
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0: 2450 and 70 cars information, driving complaint, last seen headed northbound, 35 from Goose, small dark sedan, Robert Edward King, 466, comes back to a black Mazda 3 out of Minneapolis, vehicle seen over lane lines, information, 2230.
1: Unit 5 reporting that the oven was smoky and no flames, no alarm sounding. The smoke was coming from the oven, now producing some type of chemical smell. The resident has evacuated the unit.

35 E from County Road H2. Describe as a black SUV, plate given Tom David Child 025, was directed to 2008 Jeep Grand Cherokee Green in Colorado, Worthington. Was over lane lines and going about 45 miles an hour. Information 2237.

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0: We're about half mile out. Do you have any info?
1: So hard to give you a description with IR, but he's standing right next to the car closest back into the garage. Do you guys want to move this to attack one?
0: Copy.

0: and somebody has information on the driving complaint. Bus being westbound on 95 from Rough Sunrise Road with about a 5-minute time delay. Described as a 2012 dark gray Chevy Impala, unknown 28, was going about 90 miles an hour. And passing in a no passing zone, information 2238.
1: Good morning, good morning.

0: That's fine. Captain 207 is on scene. Nothing visible on Alpha Delta side. We'll be investigating 2240.
1: And that's going to our 2240.

0: information on the driving complaint list being sent in northbound 35 feet from Maryland. So about a 7-minute time delay. Assumed as a third-grade trailblazer, partial plate of King Adam Tom 45 was all over the road and cut in front of RV, information 2241.
1: You can show me code 4 employees.
0: Can't be code 4. Party is inside our employees at 2241. T75's information on a driving complaint with about an 8-minute time delay. Left hand headed westbound 94 from the Dales. Described as a U-Haul with no taillights. Unknown 28. Information 2242.

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0: 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They're calling back for an ETA because they're locked inside of the gates.
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0: on 75th information on the driving complaint last seen headed north on 35th from 210th Street. Described as a silver Durango with two black racing stripes. Number 2, Victor Charles Sam 852, was flying up past vehicles and then falling down and going between lane lines and onto the shoulder. No follower information, 2258.
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0: 255.
2: The signboard on westbound 94 to see the mount still saying that there's a crash westbound at 52. Are you able to clear that out?
0: Copy. We will look into it. 2259.
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1: 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Have a good night.
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0: 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I'll be able to search you for injuries. 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
4: 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We do have an extra battery.
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5: 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Might have been involved in an accident. I'll be waiting outside the store.
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Medic 322, 2303 White Bear Avenue North, Chipotle, Hemorrhage, Cross Street, Southbound White Bear to Westbound Cope, and Eastbound HWY36W to White Bear Avenue North, Box 471, on Fire Ops 4, Time 2311, Medic 322, 2303 White Bear Avenue North, Chipotle, Hemorrhage, Cross Street, Southbound White Bear to Westbound Cope, and Eastbound HWY36W to White Bear Avenue North, Box 471, on Fire Ops 4, Time 2311.

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Woodbury 3AF Ambulance 3 respond, requested by Battalion Chief 2, looking for a blanket for evacuated children from 689 Kingfisher Lane. See law enforcement on scene, 2359.

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0: 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They should be just passing.
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0: 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Reason for the stop is speed. Identities are unknown. Place unknown. Speeds are 93.
1: East Metro is going to be patching with LTAC 2 for a pursuit westbound 94 patch Riverside on a tricycle, motorcycle.
0: Alright, we're finally coming to a stop. They decided to stop. Actually, one's still taking off of me here.
1: Alright, location.
0: He's taking 7th Street.
2: Just continue. Could you call storm that pull over?
0: We're stopping on 7th Street ramp here. Got a template of 0486375.

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1: 9170.
0: Eastbound 694 East Century, San Echo Charlie 208.
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1: 5-4. 2-5.
0: Domestic complaint of the cop who was in the parking lot. 110 RB. Punished by fire in the head and then kicked her out of the vehicle. His name's going to be Juan Williams, born in 95, African American male, 30s, 5'6", average build, blue jeans, black shirt. No vehicle tripping.
1: 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White bear and frost.
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0: 20 minutes.
1: 4454, just verifying. To confirm he did leave in a vehicle, not on foot.
0: That's what it alludes to. Wait, we didn't get confirmation. Yep, he left in a blue Kia. Should be around to 2525 Arkwright.
1: 5-4 Kia.
0: 23 minutes.

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0: 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She was kicked out of the vehicle.
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1: 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Area of Refuge Alarm, 1160 Frost Avenue, 10 miles, 32 minutes.
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0: apply for.
1: They're now asking for a medic. She says that she's near grass, a building, and a parking lot.
0: Apply for copy. We saw her on the phone. Can we find out what she's wearing?
1: I'll give that a go.

0: 3915. 3923. Marcus suspicious of the Carter's house, 2543 7th Avenue. Caller finds a group of 200 people at the event, but there are some people bringing bottles of alcohol that appear underage.
1: 23, copy.
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Patterdale Station 1AF, respond to the Clover Leaf Bar and Grill, 2146 Hastings Avenue, to request of law enforcement on the red, cleared in. Time is 39 minutes.

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0: for Tempest, do you check for injuries? West Bend 494, New Lindell.
1: 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And 36.
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Cottage Grove 1AF, respond for injury accident at Kingfisher Park, 9195 75th Street North. A party was lying on the path and run over by a golf cart. Time of your page is 43 minutes.

0: 73. Did you error the case number, please?
1: 005-490. Are you doing that?

0: 23, ambulance 2, fire means.
1: Go ahead.
0: Patient's going to be located on the south end of the park, walking trail toward 80th. It might be best access to go up the trail from 80th.
1: Copy.
0: Address 3-4-3-2.
2: Good.
0: Few of them is out with a purple 3 from the tricycle bike. Are they wanted for fleeing?
2: No, they all stopped. They're just really slow to stop.
0: Copy. Thank you. 44 minutes. And 1757, 1757 by Falcon Heights. Unknown person came up to the caller's house and attempted to open the screen door 3 minutes ago. That's all I have so far.
2: 69 by Charlie in the area.

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2: 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He's around.
1: 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In 6921, your suspect description is a white male, 20, with a t-shirt and jeans, average build.
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1: 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Dispatch Grove, Ambulance 2.

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3: 6.352
1: 51 minutes. 6.75
4: over. 52 minutes. I'm receiving from Doc's Landing, 3200 Viper Avenue in the parking lot. White male, 2020, 6'2", Sunbelt, black t-shirt and jeans.
0: Sounds good.
1: Okay, got it. 52 minutes.

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1: He really calls on this crash.
0: Negative, and we couldn't find anything on cam.
1: Copy, thank you. Are you details any?
0: Can't be there, 55 minutes.

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Address 1670 requires information on the driving complaint on 10 race cars exiting 2 Lower Afton from Highway 10. They had brake checked the RP. Parties are not separated. And on 28, 57 minutes.

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3: 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He's in the hallway, they're in the living room and bedroom.
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0: Tom George Nancy 1, what were the numbers?
1: 188.
0: 8-8 on copy, Ramsey Beach, on investigate 1-8.
2: Ramsey's pursuit, as far as I know, it's still continuing eastbound 94 from... And it's stopped. Stand by.
1: Okay, so there's a high risk stop. What's your point? East 94, just west of Century. Copy, thank you. But they're all southbound. Copy from 494, haven't made up that far yet. Alright, copy 20, coming up to 494.

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1: No, I'm not. I gambled on 1250 on the all-white West 494 Ultra. I get flipped for them.

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0: Do that, Captain.
1: Follow.
0: Sorry, 431. 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

0: 24, 25 additional. 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
1: Two low copy. Can you show me 746 in the area?
0: Copy, Hondell.
1: In 25, if TC is still on the phone with the comp, let her know that officers are on scene.
0: Copy.

0: 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Go ahead. 300 westbound, 634.
1: I got to be on westbound 494 coming up to 7th Street with a few.
0: Copy. Thank you.

0: 472, you copy? Yeah, I do. I'm sitting at Carver, waiting. Yeah, makes look like Chargers, do sport bikes, next, and all of them well over 100 is the best. Okay.
1: Just I saw a Cadillac CTS black and color racing with a Corvette on cam.

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1: Back, Metro 35E in the middle.
0: 419.
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0: to the 1050. Locals on scene stated no injuries. Still unknown if we're needing to block all lanes. They look like they will be until we get there.
1: Six, five, copies.
0: 122.

0: Jill Pearson here, Civet 1050 on 35E. Dakota's advising injuries are reported and they are needing to block lanes of traffic on the southbound side.
1: 615 copies. 59
0: copy. 1-7. Single emergency strong fire response for an outside fire in the area of 1104 3rd Street. Time of your page is 121.

Medic 610, 1420 Paris Drive West, Harris Park Apartments, 6 person, Cross Street, Cameron Avenue North, and Paco Street North, Box 397, on fire off 4, time 122, Medic 610, 1420 Paris Drive West, Harris Park Apartments, 6 person, Cross Street, Cameron Avenue North, and Paco Street North, Box 397, on fire off 4, time 122.

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0: You want us helping out? We're going to try to get this thing pushed here in just a second. We just need them to get out of the way. Copy.
1: Go on.
2: Nicholas Squadron, code 4 and I'm clear.

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We're going to try to clear some people out of here. Cop, you want to keep it close to the dungeon or open it up? Yeah, keep it close for just a minute.

0: Jersey Metro. Whatever cars are closing the freeway, you can start letting them through now. We're getting them moved to the right now.
1: We got you on 31, what's that?
0: We'll take one squad for pre-warn on the left, but everyone else can clear. We're mainly on left shoulder now.
1: Copy.
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2: 175.
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1: 大丈夫だね。
0: Confirming this is covering the office, and then you will get an additional alarm for the key box.
1: Confirm the office window.
0: Copy. The office door and window that I can see is good here. I'll do some more digging.
1: Copy, I'll add a note.

Well, I am not sure where else to check here. 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I got nothing.

0: 46, should we kick it off?
1: Okay. North St. Paul for Spanish-speaking officer, like this is Oakdale.
0: Twenty-four twenty-five, 10-9 that transition.
1: Oakdale's looking for a Spanish-speaking officer. If anyone's available to assist.

0: 6822.
1: 6822.
0: What's this crash caught on camera?
1: Negative. We have to turn both cameras.
0: Okay. When you got it on camera, did you see if anyone was exiting the vehicle or were they already out?
1: I believe they were already out. We got a very limited view from our cameras. They were very far away.
0: 10 minutes.
1: 151. Three,

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1: Transporting
0: one adult male to LAC, starting mileage 7.
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0: partially blocking eastbound 494 to southbound 77 on that ramp.
1: 477, Valley. 6:23, 94 left.

0: 4, so to intro. I copy the notes. You get started, though.
1: 156. Hang on, Tony.
0: Just info at this point, there's no way I'm catching up soon. Westbound 694 from probably Waver Avenue. Looks like a Kia Telluride or similar, and a Chrysler 300, which was blacked out at 105 plus.
1: I have with a Kia and a Chrysler, so I'm over 100 at 156.

Nation from Ramsey County on a driving complaint. Blasting headed westbound 694 from Warfare Ave. Blasting about 2 to 3 minutes ago on a Chrysler 300 and a Kia Telluride, both going out about 100 miles an hour. Information 158.

0: 2165-9170, was it a Tundra?
1: Yeah, it looked like a newer model Kia SUV, along with, looked like a Chrysler 300, but it was blacked out.
0: What color was the 300 looking car?
1: Black or some dark color. I was eastbound, it was westbound.
0: Okay. I don't think it's those, I think it's something different. I think it's a Tundra with the vertical LED headlights, or taillights.
1: I got it. Yeah, I didn't get a good look at it. I tried turning, but they were way behind me.
2: Curiosity, did you find the vehicle?

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1: Hi, Tony.
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1: Have a good night. To you.
2: 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You could just change to a PIC already.
3: 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No.

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0: Lee 15 with 1 en route to Regina. Negative TCH for the Christine Maven.
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1: Copy.
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0: This is Staten State Patrol, and I believe medic is going to be 35W Penrose H, Margin Arden Hills for man down the median northbound lanes of 35W.
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Engine 121, Interstate 35W and northbound I-35W to Co Road H. Person down, box 125, on fire off score, town 233, engine 121, Interstate 35W and northbound I-35W to Co Road H. Person down, box 125, on fire off score, town 233.

0: St. Paul is requesting Maplewood assistance. They're out on a domestic. Parties wanted for strangulation. Officers in prone, if we have one, to be in 1952 Montana.
1: 44 County.
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3: 4425, I'll start with the drone.
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Metro 70 cars information on a driving complaint with about a 5 to 10 minute delay. I'm seeing westbound 694 from White Bear Ave. Described as a silver Subaru SUV, but similar to Lincoln Williams Zebra. 594 was both using overland lines information of 238.

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0: turn wrong way. Eastbound, westbound in the eastbound 36 from McKnight.
1: 6.394 35E.
2: 5 Rosemount.
0: Passing English now, no lights on. It's going to be a sedan that's dark in color.

0: coming up to Roselawn, possibly turning left from south on 61. Southbound and the northbound from Roselawn.
1: Ramsey mistake, confirm you went past Roselawn.
0: Affirm, still southbound in the northbound of 61 past Roselawn.
1: Copy, anything you need for LARP, I'll try and get you some.
0: Copy. Passing Frost Avenue. Drove over the median, now corrected southbound and the southbound, possibly going to be turning left from Frost Avenue. Turning right, westbound on Frost Avenue from 61.
1: I'm at LARP and 61. I'm behind him.
0: Copy.

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1: You got a driver, right?
0: Copy. 2724. Show whenever available, 70 cars for a 1050 off the roadway in the ditch, southbound 61, south of Lower Afton.
2: 675, 52 in Pine Glen.
0: 250.

0: Central 70 cars, check for a possible wrong way driver. Northbound in the southbound of 694 near 36 with a 5-minute time delay.
1: Guessing this might be the same one we got stopped.
0: Happy 255. They just had a black vehicle with a large time delay.
1: Probably with a black vehicle now, so probably it.
0: 256. Starting Chrysler, 7600 2nd Street North, apartment 308, I'm your page, 286.

0: Vehicle blocking, southbound 35W, just north of Highway 13.
1: 45-6.
0: 258.

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0: 259.
1: Copy, thank you. You're welcome.
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0: See the updated notice. 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
1: Stand back. Left.
0: Copy. Be tight.
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1: Okay, ambulance 2.
0: If you still have the call from the line, can you see if you can get her downstairs?
1: Copy.

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1: Can we get custody sale for sedan?
0: 10-4, Twin City 305.

0: 472 Metro.
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0: This wasn't captured on cam for chance, was it?
1: Check it, but I can check here in a second. Actually, my partner did check, and it is not on camera.
0: Alright, thank you.
1: Yeah.
0: 675 Metro.
1: 675.
0: Can you hear that 2820
1: minute? Go ahead.
0: Minutes of the plate, pink and yellow king 535. Just go back to the black Toyota Camry.
1: 10-4, 309.

0: 怎么说？
1: 这怎么办？
0: Have the token started yet for this location?
1: Negative, but we can get one rolling.
0: Yes, please.
1: Copy. 310.
2: Proceed natural.
1: 250.
2: I know that crash wasn't on cam, but after you found it, were you able to see anybody walk away if you did find it on cam?
1: I can check.
2: Copy, thanks.
1: Yeah. That's real chief. What are you wanting to have for Slant Ottaway for a second injury accident? 61 cell phone south of Glen for a wrist injury. Time of your page 311.
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1: 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Oh, the Glen, Woodbury 1AF, you've been canceled, I show you clear, 3-2.
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0: Medic 942, Edition 915, 3666 East County Line Road, arrived at right there, cardiac arrest, Cross Street, Dillon Court, and Mitchell's Court, Box 295, on fire off 4, time 315, Medic 922, Edition 915, 3666 East County Line Road, arrived at right there, cardiac arrest, Cross Street, Dillon Court, and Mitchell's Court, Box 295, on fire off 4, time 315.
1: Can you close that when you get a moment?
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1: Thank you.

0: my call. Somebody else was calling my party that is a bystander. She didn't know the people in the room. Three something.
1: 9171, I see common 10. Are we not on line with her anymore?
0: Affirm, we're not on the line anymore.
1: Copy, do we have any phone history with that number?
0: But as far

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1: Hey, sir.
0: 3-2.

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1: 10-4, 319.

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0: That's 71. 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
0: Hi, Gabby.

0: 9170. We're unsure how many suspects we're looking for here. I'm gonna throw up a drone just to see if anybody's running around. We found the back door wide open when we got in there.
1: Copy. Do you need assistance from other agencies at this time?
0: At this point I think we're okay unless I find anything with a drone.
1: Copy. We're still digging for a number for staff. If anyone is able to reach a staff member, let us know.
0: Copy.
1: 330. Copy, 330.

0: Forest Lake Chief 2 Redman, scene 2-story multi-family townhouse. Appears to be evacuated. I'll investigate in command.
1: Howie,

0: two cars. Family cars and cars in the area. Information only from Chisago on a stalled vehicle northbound 35 between North Ranch and Harris. The Burgundy Chevy Suburban looks in front and damage that did not look recent. Hazards on vehicle on the right shoulder, unoccupied. Again, information only. Yeah, 332.
1: 6:29 Metro.
0: 6:23.
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0: 332.

0: Right, and so. Thank you, that's through here. It's local 2165 and 63. Let's see if we can get Washco's assistance. Let's set up our loose perimeter. And we're going to get a drone up in the sky. We're going to treat this as a suspicious OD. We're working on the mail. No pulse, no breathing at this point.
1: Copy, I'll reach out to

0: to the Washco cars. 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I've got to get my map up. And then just to the north.
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0: 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We're en route to the address of my event.
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1: Brainwashed or Ramsey cars that I have not talked to. We're going to break down the perimeter. Drone search was negative. Thank you for everybody's assistance, and we can break down the patch.
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0: Hey, Connor, I do. 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
1: Good, copy. And if you didn't copy as well, confirm 1072.
0: That's all those fancy codes.
1: Confirm DOA.
0: Got it.

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1: Are you talking about the back patio?
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1: Negative.
0: Copy, where are you currently?
1: I'm just outside of the door at the back here.

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0: 770. Can you log me in, please? My post is 15826. And put me on the call at the lodge. I'm being out to the station shortly and then to the scene.
1: Happy to let you record.

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1: 9170.
0: Could you punch in a phone number and see if you have any animal stickers with it?
1: Go on.
0: 218-396-3231. And if you could pass that along to Washco and see if they have anything with that as well.
1: Was that the caller's alternate callback? I don't have it, but I'm most familiar.
0: That was the one given by the female in the 911 audio. So let's see if this has anything that was different from the one listed.
1: Press 1-9.
2: San Texas, Dakota.
1: 422.
0: Perfect, thank you. And 2165 to 9170, Washco checked their records. They have no contacts. Awesome, I appreciate it. Thank you.

Metro 70, Cars, information from Minneapolis on one that took off from about 2 to 3 minutes ago, last seen southbound 35W from Windhill area. Robert Yellow, X-ray 063, comes back to a 2020 Kia Sorento, white in color. Vehicle was stolen without keys. Minneapolis is not in pursuit of the vehicle. Information, 427.

0: 356.
1: She's going to be a 49er. They're currently walking west 94th bound the ramp for miles.
0: Copy. 431.

0: If one of you is by a laptop while I'm writing the warrant here, can you see if there's a vehicle that he owns that's parked there?
1: Yeah, that's next on my list here. I'm just about to do that.
0: Alright, if you find that he does and you locate it, let me know so I can add it on.

0: Medic 311, and Engine 313, 1725 Monastery Way, Harriet Tubman Center East, Sick Person, Cross Street, Maple Avenue, and Bennett Road, Box 534, on Firehouse 4, Time 434, Medic 311, and Engine 313, 1725 Monastery Way, Harriet Tubman Center East, Sick Person, Cross Street, Maple Avenue, and Bennett Road, Box 534, on Firehouse 4, Time 434.
1: But everything points to it, yes.
2: I am with customer plant here at 61 in Coney Road, Jr. You can add that to the bingo card.
1: Just the bill.

0: Yep, Jordan, that's going to be 040. I am going to begin canvassing the lot for some vehicles here. He's got a couple active vehicles that are registered to him.
1: All right, thank you.

0: 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Is it like a hoarder place, or is it fairly empty, or what?
1: There's a decent amount of stuff in here, but nowhere near like a hoarder unit or anything like that.
0: Happy to have, thank you.

0: Central.
1: 356.
0: Can you get the info for the sign release warrant, and then I'll be forwarding the one off.
1: Copy. 451.
2: That being said, there are a bunch of garages that are closed, with one being open. A vehicle was there, or if it's next to him at all, but I don't see any of his listed vehicles.
3: Based on what you could see, I'm assuming through DBS, were any of them more likely to be his primary vehicle?
2: We have a prior case number. I'd have to get back to my squad here with another party, which is a quote-unquote friend of his that he's been having problems with. It looks like Curtis has an open, vulnerable adult abuse case. It lists an Infiniti, like G35 or something along those lines. That was this year, I believe.
3: Yeah, thanks.

0: Dr. Ziegler, Grenfell.
1: I see an event. Thank you.
0: Updated address is okay.
1: Yeah, he's currently homeless, so I'll try to get a good one, but I don't think I'll be able to get that.
0: Not being a problem. Over to you.

0: Terminal copies over to you, thanks.
1: Park Raymond.
2: Sorry, I didn't hear the main. The warrant is over halfway written, so we're moving along well. I'm on my way down to you when I arrive. If the point of contact for the ME can call them to get that ball rolling. And then, is Paul primary, or are you for writing it?
0: First contact is going to be Lauren. He's going to have the most information as far as his initial observations and all that.
2: Alright, I'm going to replace him so he can get started on writing back here. And then by the time this all goes down, hopefully get a day shifter to help with searching, but we'll cross that bridge when we get there.
0: Good copy. When you get down here, I'm out front. I'll meet with you.
3: I copy all that as well.

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0: Are you wanting the video request to go to you or to SV623?
1: 623.
0: So far, 450.

0: Hey, Lauren, if you copy suit, was there any vehicles leaving the area at all when you came in?
1: He's on the phone with anybody, shaking his head no.
0: Can copy, thank you.

0: 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And keep me updated in case we need to warn to help the vehicles.
1: I got it. I'll try to figure out what his relationship with our decedent is.

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0: Here, check and fly Baron Beams. 91 open line, we got some 36 meters. Now that he's been followed for the last hour by three different vehicles.
1: 4423 for all.
0: Have you seen?

0: be copy to that vehicle is no longer present, so that'll have to be a later issue, but I will document the info.
1: He copies, he's a he copied all that.
0: Copy, I will be en route back down there shortly.
1: Copy.
0: I'm clear of the park address. You can show me back en route to East Conn Island.
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0: Are you the link mic AOA to White Bear's DOA? I don't need them duped in, I just need them linked, I guess.
1: Okay, I can do that.
0: Copy, thank you.
1: Hi, Jerry.
2: Warrants approved, I'm on the way.
3: 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I'm just about to swing by the PD quick, grab something, and I'm come down and assist.

0: Connor on 2.
1: Go ahead.
0: See, and copy horn sign, going to run his way down here. Could probably use the help of you and Paul for now. If the call stay quiet while Lauren starts to type until we get some day shift resources.
1: Yeah, I copy. I'm with Blevins right now. We're both heading out.
0: Copy. Then another investigator that was potentially available with Sam, but she's an hour and a half ETA generally. So we'll start this and go from there.
1: Okay.

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Time of your page, 534.

0: taking northbound 100.
1: Northbound 100 from West 394.
0: Appears to be occupied about four times. Jerking the wheel back and forth. Maybe a fresh stolen.
1: And that's Robert Nora King, 825.
0: Robert Henry King, 825. Exiting to Glenwood.
1: Exiting Glenwood.
0: Crash. Now we're getting back on northbound 100.
1: Crash and continuing northbound 100 from Glenwood.
0: We crashed out, drove across the grass. Now we're back on northbound 100, approaching 55. These are 80. Exiting 55. Continued. They just blew the light. They are going to be westbound 55 from Highway 100.
1: 10-4 terminating westbound 55 from 100.
0: I still have eyes on the little way that we're approaching Douglas now. Northbound Douglas, it looks like.
1: Midwest.
0: 10-4, not northbound Douglas. That must have been a different car. You saw them not go on Douglas?
1: Correct. Continued westbound, approaching Glenwood.
0: 10-4, thank you.
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1: Correct.
0: 10-4, just passed Rhode Island out.
1: Correction on that plate, it's Robert Nora King 825, a white Dodge Durango, registers out of Hastings. Slowed down through General Mills.
0: 10-4 approaching Winnetka.
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1: 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I'm exiting to Plymouth now.
0: 10-4.
1: I'm at First Side Street, off the exit.
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1: 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I'm not too far behind him. I'm not re-engaging though.

0: from Boone.
1: Copy. Altiana is line 6, authorized.
0: We're on the line.
1: Copy, we just got westbound 55 from 100.
0: Eastbound through Rhode Island. Negative 2 blind 6 per on call.

0: 623.
1: Clear winds, 18 sec, 56A, 4 degree, and traffic stop.
0: 551.
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3: I've got it faced west at Glenwood.
2: Sorry, go about it. Go again about Glenwood.
3: I'm facing west from Glenwood at 100. My partner's at 55. They didn't come past Glenwood on 55.
2: 10-4.
3: Possibly north on Douglas?
2: Yeah, I'll turn around that way.

0: Passing around LTAC 1. Three was monitoring the camera about 2 ago now, was still eastbound 55 from CO. We'll keep a watch at Olson, see if he gets eastbound.
1: Denver, Olson over that way from Douglas.
0: You want me to keep this patch? We don't have eye on it.
1: We can drop it. We'll reestablish it if we
0: need. Still, we clear for LTAC 1. Thank you for assisting at 554.

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1: Metro. 38. 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

0: 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Dispatch an injured vehicle 65 at Andover.
1: A6, Gold Valley.
0: 602.
2: Thanks, 45, I could take that from Andover.
0: 10-4, it's going to be southbound at Andover Boulevard, on the right shoulder.
2: 10-4, thank you.
0: 603.

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0: 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There's a local unseen. I'll take care of it.

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1: On this one, could you check a 4th degree of blood draw search warrant and a traffic stop, please?
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1: 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We're going to be eastbound 494, right by Delaware. We have a vehicle in the ditch that's starting to smoke.
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What's that? 115.

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0: May I cancel Woodbury?
1: No, you can continue because we don't have our fare check. We're going from Hastings right now.
0: Copy.
2: 3-5-3-100-6-7-6-26.
3: 3-4-1. 3-4-1. Hey, from Joe. Yeah, I mean, 4-3-5-6-8, and then you can clear out both, and I'll take the deer eagle.
2: Copy 626.

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1: This is about to come. Is it prior to exit W?
2: Yeah, it's right there. To South W. Black Cadillac.

Sure, driving complete northbound 65 and 109th Street. 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Was swerving between lanes and onto the shoulder, varying speeds and speeding. 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
1: Hey, listen to that, Terry. 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
0: 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Occupants evacuated. Be outside investigating, you know, offensive strategy. You can continue our assignment. You can show us as 81st Street Command. We'll take an event channel as well.
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0: The vehicle is the freshest forward.
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3: 4442 to back. Disorderly at high V, 2521 White Bear. Manager has a verbally aggressive male threatening to shoot the caller. No weapons were seen. He is heard yelling in the background currently. White male in his 60s, 5'10", skinny build, white shirt, black pants, brown jacket. He's outside the store.
2: 4-7, squad copy.
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0: What are you calling on to?
1: Yeah, I'm just looking for anyone. I have my report done. Do you need me to stick around for anything, or?
2: We have a pending in progress, 911 hang up, the 3000 block, 3030 South Lawn at Maple Hill Senior Living. Singing within 11 meters, caller saying that she can't hear and doesn't have a hearing aids. We do show history of PIC and medical calls. Info aired at 650.
1: So you can give me a shout.
0: Give me like 5 minutes. I'm just going to do a once over on your report just to make sure everything's good so I don't have to call you back. And then I will give you the okay to leave.
3: Copy. Conrad Sanders, I'm just getting on duty. Do you guys need relays down there?
0: Probably. I'll leave that up to the stripes, so.
3: Jeremy, you copy too. Now we're good down here if you want to stay low for the call. Copy that.
0: Hey Lauren, is your report in the call?
1: I'm putting it in there right now.

0: 4447, squads are clear report. You can send me the 911.
1: I do have the TC working on contacting staff. Do you still want me to dispatch it?
0: Affirm. All that up there. And advise.
1: Sounds good. 654.

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3: 702.

0: 44-47. I am copying the call. 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Just to confirm, the party is not back on soon.
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2: Medic 942, 3666 East County Line Road, the Lodge at White Better, Fall Injury, Cross Street, Dillon Court, and Mitchell's Court, Box 295, on fire off 4, time 7:08. Medic 942, 3666 East County Line Road, the Lodge at White Better, Fall Injury, Cross Street, Dillon Court, and Mitchell's Court, Box 295, on fire off 4, time 7:08.

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1: 10-4.

0: Yeah, you were lying if you still here. Did we get an answer as to where we thought the Narcan was when we first arrived? The Narcan containers?
1: Yeah, Lauren relayed to me that they were right next to his head. And when the medics moved him around, they scattered a little bit, but he said they'd probably be somewhere near the wall under those, like, metal signs, the decorative signs. Unless somebody moved him.
0: Howdy.
1: If need be to, somebody could probably watch Lauren's body cam and just confirm.
0: Well, I've seen them. I'm wondering if the medics grab it when they're cleaning up all the equipment that they aren't packaging. Sometimes they do that.
1: Yeah, that might be the case as well. Because it was none of our Narcan. So, the wrappers that you have were not from EMS or us, I believe.
0: Sanders, you at the station?
2: Are you looking for me?
0: Yeah, on this DOA medical last night, there were some Narcan containers around the body, and they're not here anymore. We're thinking maybe the ambulance picked up all their stuff and packaging that they used to do CPR and may have put it with their garbage. Just wondering if you could walk over to the fireside and see if there was like an ambulance garbage or whatever ambulance came to us, if they had the garbage around, because we'd like to recover those as evidence.
2: I'm currently down at Mayfair and Prairie, picking up some bikes with a call impending. I'll run over to Station 2 in a minute, though, and see if I can find the crew that was on scene. Get you some answers.
0: Thank you. It's no major hurry. Unless somebody else is at the station that can take care of it on day shifts. We don't know for sure they have it. We just want to cross that bridge, make sure.
3: You guys, the crew's walking into the building right now on another medical. Shermack and Mock. They're in the lobby right now.
0: Okay. That's a lodge, you mean? If so, we'll go ask.
2: Betty, they're going to apartment 206. 206.
0: That all worked out perfect. Thank you.

0: They said it's going to be in the dumpster at Station 2, and they'll be able to point it out.
1: If they don't transfer on this, I'll go back with them and get it.
0: Perfect, thanks. I know you're working
1: better on it. I was on that.

0: If they don't transfer on this, I'll go back with them and get it.
1: Perfect. I know you
0: want to get back to the home. Yeah. That was on that.

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1: Good.
0: Do you want the pictures from my phone uploaded to case file or DEMS?
1: Case file.
0: Two copy.

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1: Area check on a 911 open lane at 801 Belmont. And within 16 meters, no apparent sounds of distress.
2: Forty-four, take care of that.

information for cars. St. Paul West was looking for a stolen pickup truck. Last seen northbound Snelling from Charles in the area, white male driver. Hotel Sierra Lima 059. Could be a white pickup truck, no front plate. Coming back as a Minneapolis stolen. So again, Hotel Sierra Lima 059. Info 741.

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1: Just wanted to advise, we were able to verify it was an accidental dial.
0: Or two, copy. You can clear me.
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1: I'll be out with the mail at Jarvis and White Bear.
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2: Engine 142, 3200 make Johanna Boulevard, Johanna Shores Harbor, unconscious, Cross Street, County Road E West, and Sanding Road, Box 336, on fire off 4, time 7:55, Engine 142, 3200 make Johanna Boulevard, Johanna Shores Harbor, unconscious, Cross Street, County Road E West, and Sanding Road, Box 336, on fire off 4, time 7:55.

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1: 0800.

0: emphasizing that the parties are not separated. Our caller is following behind, about 20 yards behind the caller. No direction of travel has been given at this time.
1: 44, 42 copy. Just want to have the TC advise the caller to stop following his angry fiancé.
0: Will do.
1: Thanks.
2: Clear source copy update.
3: .44-47 clear report.

0: And 4442, I'll have the TC bear, but this doesn't sound like this is going to be the correct outcome. They said they're moving northbound currently between MC's Pub and O'Reilly's, which is in Oakdale.
1: Copy.

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1: Copy, 804. According to the TC, was able to verify that this is the correct location based on the phone plot. They disconnected, we got no answer on callbacks.
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0: Red driving complaint with a follower. It's going to be westbound 13 from Diffley. We've got contact on camera as well.
1: Position if you
0: have. Copy. Any locals that are listening, it's going to be a black Nissan Altima, John Paul Henry 263. Westbound 13 from Galtier.

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0: 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We're going to be at 2687 Brand.
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0: 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Here's a medical at 2648 Lake Court Drive for a 95-year-old female conscious breathing. She fell.
1: I don't know.
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0: 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Medic 611, 2847 Oxford Street North, Group Home, Seizure, Cross Street, Junip Avenue West, and County Road C2 West, Box 399, on fire at 4, time 8:46.
1: Cool.
2: Eastbound in the westbound 494 from 13, Mendoza is paralleling it.
1: Got it.
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0: 35W southbound, County Road D Delta, Minnesota License Plate, Uniform Bravo 7023.

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0: government available. Westbound 94 to westbound 394, there's a barrel cone halfway in the lane.
1: 2-5-3.
0: 903.

0: Water 812, 883 Burwood Avenue West, sick person, Cross Street, Burwood Court West, and Jansen Way, Box 317, on fire off score, time 906, Water 812, 883 Burwood Avenue West, sick person, Cross Street, Burwood Court West, and Jansen Way, Box 317, on fire off score, time 906.
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25-10 Carson, Michelin driving complaint southbound 169 and Highway 41, described as a white Jaguar. Unknown 28, it was passing on the shoulder going around 80 miles per hour. Excessive speeds, information 914.

0: Metro 4560 car, one available for, sounds more like a check well, but it's a person sleeping northbound 35W by the ramp to County Road 82.
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1: This is the medics at 1921 Birch Lake Avenue, 65-year-old male, conscious, breathing. Fell earlier this morning.
0: 7-1 medics, can you advise?
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0: Three
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0: 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Say they're with their mother at the address and is concerned because there is a male that is also there making threats to the company and social media.
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1: Woodbury 11F, respond with Woodbury ALS 1 to 7122 Newberry Road. ALS responds for a fall, time of age, 9:42.

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0: You guys need an engine you can head over that way, or you good?
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0: 那个国门小花园啊。Yes, it's coming to you for now. 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
0: Need a custody tow over hours, West 94 prior, 20th going to be temporary, 049-21745.
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2: At 185th Street, red Chevy Camaro, unknown 28, flags on back windows. Exited on 185th, went west, reporting party merge on the freeway, brake checking, almost ran Colorado Road. 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
1: Thank you, 950. Team is en route. I don't have an ETA yet, but Union Prairie is holding it down that Dell Road.
0: Copy. Is this going to be a recon type of thing?
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1: 665.
0: It sounds like a medical. There's passengers, there's some cuts. That driver's the only one in serious condition, unconscious right now. But the thing is, medical, he has heart issues. I don't think we need recon at this point.
1: Copy, 336, copy.
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0: after 24, 10 cars for wrong way reported on southbound, northbound of 61 near Jamaica.
1: 209 pilot and 494.
0: 956.
1: Southbound and northbound?
0: 80 firm, southbound and northbound.
1: Number 0 from Rosemont.

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Medic 611, 2730 Herschel Street North, the Havre at Twin Lakes, breathing problem Charlie, Cross Street, County Road C West, Box 396, on fire ops 4, time 9:59. Medic 611, 2730 Herschel Street North, the Havre at Twin Lakes, breathing problem Charlie, Cross Street, County Road C West, Box 396, on fire ops 4, time 9:59.

Medic 321, 1990 Greenbrier Street North, overdose, Cross Street, Mount Vernon Avenue East, and Stillman Avenue East, Box 496, on Fire Ops 4, Time 10:02. Medic 321, 1990 Greenbrier Street North, overdose, Cross Street, Mount Vernon Avenue East, and Stillman Avenue East, Box 496, on Fire Ops 4, Time 10:02.

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0: 4440. 4440. 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
1: 4G, you're clear.
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Copy, time is 10:13.

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1: 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You could buy first or DOT also. That'll be in route from 500.
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0: copy, and information is lost. The county is temporarily patched at 1021.

0: 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Be transporting a adult female and juvenile male from the location to 1005 Ramsey Road in Shoreview. Starting mileage is 68.6.
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2: I think I found the debris this lady's talking about. It's going to be on the ramp from Lindale to go westbound.
0: 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Thank you.
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1: First 8101.
0: That's your overall. It's going to be Eastbound 94, 53rd, Minnesota 28, Sam Hotel Uniform 709. Should be a black Audi.
1: So far, 1029.

Metro 25 40 cars information on driving complaints southbound 65 from 221st Street, described as a black Pathfinder John Yellow Adams 171. He comes back and it matches out of Buffalo. Was crossing over lane lines, almost went into the ditch and jerky movements. The caller saw their phone through the back window. Don't follow her, 1029.

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0: 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Have a good day.
1: 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The time is 10:33.

Metro 2410 for information on the driving complaint, northbound 61 last seen at 70th Street. Two motorcycles lane split, splitting at highway speed. Time 10:36.

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1: One other.
0: I got what I could in the car if they call in. I didn't see a receipt anywhere. But it'll be at 500.
1: Copy, 10-3-7.

0: another 10 or 70 car for a turtle that was hit but is alive in the lane. Party looking to collect it on Highway 7 near Old Market Road.
1: This is 5, Gabby. You think you can send it to locals?
0: Will do. 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
1: 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She's a Native American female in her 30s wearing a tank top and shorts.
0: Copy.
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1: Tanzar? 1042.

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1: Cop 10-4, you had

Metro 2520 cars. Information from Edison County was about a 2 to 3 minute time delay now. They had a theft from Dick's Sporting Goods, 11361 Fountains Drive in Maple Grove. They left in a stolen vehicle. It's a black Audi Q50 Zebra King Edward 852. And it went westbound on Fountains Way or whatever. Just in case it goes on to 694. Information 1051.

0: 4460 cars before a pedestrian on the freeway 35E at Roselawn.
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0: Okay.
1: 68. That pedestrian on 35E in Roselawn, is that northbound or southbound?
0: Northbound.
1: Copy, I'm in the area, I'll check it out.
0: 1057. Metro SP 299, East Oakwood 4.
1: Yep.
0: And 299, Bay Wolfley.
2: Copy.
0: That makes sense.

Right. He's now taking the ramp from northbound to east 36. Copy. 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

0: Go ahead.
1: And he crossed over the ramp. He's still continuing northbound.
0: Trevor.
1: 11 o'clock.

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1: 9271.
0: Third and Stewart, Henry Yellow, King 783.
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0: 3560 Curtis, check the area northbound 35W to Lake Drive, North Junction. Sounds like two baby deer possibly in the road.
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0: 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I had an uncooperative caller. 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
0: Hero attack.
1: God, it wasn't told.
2: 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I'll drive through the area. 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
1: Go on.
0: He's 394 into downtown at Linden, Silver Pasture car. He's waiting on a tow for his motorcycle that's in front of him.

Zero Cars information. I'm driving to complain northbound 35W from Lake Street on a dark gray Suburban, plate given Zebra Lincoln Sam 303. Comes back to a gray Suburban on Savage. Vehicle is cutting cars off, not using signal, swerving between lanes and speeding. Info only at 11:15.

0: Metro 4560 car for a ratchet strap in the right lane, westbound 10 and Foley.
1: 6-1.
0: 11-16.
2: Sixty-one. Oh, clear my crash. You're 631. Where are you coming from? Otherwise, I'm 610-252. I can run and grab that strap.
1: 601.
2: All right, I'll take care of it.
1: 31 copy. Thank you.
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0: 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There's a good amount of gasoline that's coming out of the RV.
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0: Woodbury 11F, respond to 673 Kingfisher Lane, from a Unit 8 Alpha for a fire alarm. Caller says your house was hit last night, beeping sound coming from the house. Unknown if it's the smoke detector or the CO. Time and page out, 11:21.
1: Sixty-one. Is your break room clear?
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0: 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Confirming you said Woodbury, Captain 6.
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0: 1123.

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0: 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Can you make a video request and tell me what happened? Just send me a quick message.
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0: Metro 24, 10 cars for 1050, southbound 52 at mile marker 119.
1: 7-6.
0: It's in the grass on the right hand shoulder. 1133.

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1: We'll be blocking right lane. 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
0: Hello, 34.

Engine 121, wait till Hannah initial response, and wait till Hannah chiefs. 5400 Rice Creek Parkway, State of Minnesota Driver's Exam Station, 5400, smoke in a commercial building, cross street, County Road H West, and roundabout, Box 65, on fire off 5, time 11:34, Engine 121, wait till Hannah initial response, and wait till Hannah chiefs. 5400 Rice Creek Parkway, State of Minnesota Driver's Exam Station, 5400, smoke in a commercial building, cross street, County Road H West, and roundabout, Box 65, on fire off 5, time 11:34.

I'm not sure what a 4570 car is. I have it on camera. It's going to be northbound 169 by Old Shakopee. It's a stall now. Thank you, 1137.

0: Blue Area 1AF, respond to I-494 northbound just south of I-94. BSA medics for meal correction. They are now canceling you. You can disregard where Blue Area 1AF. 1140.
1: Blue Area 1AF acknowledges cancel. Sure.
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Woodbury 11, at response to 4290 Radio Drive, Gimby Apartment 259 for fire alarm. Collard State Church on pulled the fire alarm, no fire. 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
0: I think that your cell blocking is actually pulled off into the closed off construction lane and not actually blocking.
1: Got it.
0: 144.

0: 76 Metro. 76. Northbound 52 before Concord. There's a DA right in the center skip. So yeah, if you could just make an event and I'll try to clear that after I clear this crash. 1145.
1: Medics on Route 2 care for Cottages, 1801 Jarvis, Unit 308, for an 84-year-old female who fell. 1145.
2: Medic 322, 1801 Jarvis Avenue East, Carefree Cottages of Maplewood, fall injury, cross streets, Jarvis Court East, and White Bear Avenue North, box 441, on fire off score, time 11:45. 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Box 441, on fire off score, time 11:45.

0: 是在住在家庭，所以空气受热就是过热。
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0: Metro 2440 cars for a fender southbound 35 just south of milepost 152 south of Rush City.
1: 16 for the 157.
2: 16, it's going to be just south of milepost 162, just north of Rush City.
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0: Line's been reset. You show Captain 6 clear. Command terminated.
1: I copy. Blueberry Captain 6. We did just receive two additional alarms covering Zone 77 for the same address.
0: Copy that. I'll go recheck the panel.
1: I copy.

0: Swiper here at the apartments, 3900 Hoffman, and a suspicious. 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White male in his 50s, 6 feet tall, thin build, wearing a blue sweatshirt.
1: Squad 11.
0: 1158.

0: confidential.
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1: Looks like County's pulling up right now.

Kilo Station 1 Rescue, respond to 6102 158th Street North with help for ALS response for a possible death. 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
1: Three 11, 2276 Hoyt Avenue East, sick person, Cross Street, McNutt Road North, and No Cross Street, Box 563, on Firehouse 5, time 12:02.

0: Northwest, they're crash blocking the right lane, eastbound 495 12th.
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It's going to be the Heidi gas station for ALS response for a fall. 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

0: that guy to your left. 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Is it Vinay?
1: Yep, Vinay. 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All right, down to his units are 36 and 37.
0: Copy, 12 minutes. We need PD as well.
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1: Gulfview Drive, sick person, cross street, Emerald Drive, and Elm Drive, box 323, on fire off score, time 1215, medic 922, 2324 Gulfview Drive, sick person, cross street, Emerald Drive, and Elm Drive, box 323, on fire off score, time 1215.

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2: Going through for 10 cars for a grill, partially in the left lane, northbound 52 at 222nd Street.
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1: Thank you, 1222. 299, you copy?
2: I do, thank you.
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3: Zero cars information on a driving complaint going southbound 494 from 62 on a blue BMW and a black Audi. We're racing. Unknown 28th. Both vehicles have blackout plates. Info only at 1223.

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0: Another squad to assist for a suspicious Lexington and Target service road for an unsheltered male that was walking into traffic yelling and attempting to open vehicle doors as they drove by. He's a white male with a hat on, wearing army color pants.
1: Six two
0: copy. The information of squad at the county is temporarily patched at 1227.

described as a slingshot sports motorcycle, red in color. 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Information, 1229.

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0: 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Respond to 8725 Promenade Lane, Scooby Apartment 236, Scooby 4A, CPR, cardiac arrest. Time of page out. 1232. Woodbury
1: ambulance 4. You can mark this in route. Will you tone Woodbury Captain 6 and Woodbury 11F to this as well?
0: I copy. Also advising family safety as a DNR, they are not doing CPR. They think he's beyond help.
1: Got it.
2: Moore Street North, and Edgerton Street North, Box 525, on Firefox 4, time 1232, Medic 321, and Engine 323, 507 Bellwood Avenue East, breathing problems Delta, cross streets, Moore Street North, and Edgerton Street North, Box 525, on Firefox 4, time 1232.

Hi there, Lona. 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

Ladder 8, 12, 34, 55, in enter circle, 6 person, cross streets, Castle Lane, and Depot Court, box 316, on fire ops 4, time 12:33, ladder 8, 12, 34, 55, in enter circle, 6 person, cross streets, Castle Lane, and Depot Court, box 316, on fire ops 4, time 12:33.

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1: 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I'm going to have to shut down 212 here in a few.
0: Tower.

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4560 Chrysler Pribbins Charge, aggressive driving complaint, last seen eastbound 610, exiting to Highway 10, described as a Jeep Compass black or dark charcoal in color, Zebra 00239, plate similar to. They are now separated. They were tailgating the caller in the left lane, cut them off and brake checked him. Caller doesn't want to call. 1230.

Woodbury for you. First one to 8725 Promenade Lane. It's going to be room 335. ALS response for fall. 10th page out 1239.

Oakdale, Oregon, for Swan 2, 5501 Hadley Avenue North. It's going to be at the Fleet Farm gas station. ALS response for unknown med. Caller states husband's acting strange, acting like he couldn't pull over, nodding. Time of year,

Metro 2525 is informational and a driving complaint now going southbound 101 from mile course 41. On a white RV with a blue stripe on top and a brown stripe under, vehicles crossing over the center and fog, cars are moving to get out of the way. Info

0: Medic 322, and Engine 313, 2950 White Bear Avenue North, Great Moon Buffet, unconscious, Cross Street, Beam Avenue East, and Lydia Avenue East, Box 382, on fire off 4, time 1242, Medic 322, and Engine 313, 2950 White Bear Avenue North, Great Moon Buffet, unconscious, Cross Street, Beam Avenue East, and Lydia Avenue East, Box 382, on fire off 4, time 1242.
1: Metro 4450 cars for 1050, northbound 35E on the ramp on Cliff Road.
2: Mostly 12 North Cedar from 13.
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0: available for this hit and run. They're going eastbound 94 from 394 as a mobile home. This guy got hit by it and it didn't stop.
1: 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I'll try to catch up right now.
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0: 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Can you get a run number and put it in the event, please?
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0: 24, 30 cars, check for injuries on a crash, westbound 94, before 494, 694.
1: 38 deal.
0: It is blocking, 1249.

Woodbury 1AF, Woodbury 11F, respond to I-94 westbound, just west of I-694. It's going to be for a motor vehicle accident with injuries. States requesting medics for a male having trouble breathing. 10 if you don't, 1252.

0: Metro 2520 car for a motorcycle crash. They're standing up. Southbound 169. By like Main. It's the bridge by Chamblin.
1: 5120 is Gold Valley.
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3: 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Both parties, are you saying that the other tried to hit him purposely?
0: Take a look. Metro 61. Go ahead. They were blocking, but now they're moved off to the shoulder, it looks like.
1: 10-4.
0: 1255.
4: 7-1, I'm here, I'll take it.
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0: Yeah, you can just figure it out. I'll take care of it.
1: Alright. Thanks, boss.
2: Foxtrot in Woodbury. Put in an F report. There was an accident overnight, and they're just looking for a check on a propane tank at the unit to make sure everything's okay.
0: This is Judicial Weather, Captain 6 en route. 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
2: 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Captain 6 en route. 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
2: Tony Carter for a motorcycle down westbound 92 before 101.
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6: A left, box 308, on fire off 4, time 12:57, engine 142, 3565 Pine Tree Drive, New Perspective Senior Living, Mr. Fisk, Cross Street, Harriet Avenue, and County Road E West, box 308, on fire off 4, time 12:57,

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0: When you're clear, we have a single vehicle crash eastbound 484 at 169. I'll have it impending.
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0: 25-20 car for a crash. We got medics en route. Sounds like maybe a 52 eastbound 94 by 81.
1: 43, I can head that.
0: Thank you, 1304. You respond to the intersection of Norrell Avenue North and Delwood Road North for a white Ford Edge pulled over. ALS cardiac issue. Time is 1304. There was metal that fell out of the lanes, so there's probably going to be something there. I'll start locals too, since you're ways out.
2: 10-4.
0: 13-5.

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0: 21 and 39 31.
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0: 2288 12th Avenue, the left unit for a domestic. Caller was kicked out by her mother, and mom changed the locks. Now, daughter's, or the caller's in the hallway and can't get in the apartment. Mom's name is Brittany. She's a light skinned black female wearing a blue gown.
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0: Rescue 2 is arriving on scene. We do have a crew on fire in the front yard. No threats to the house at this time. Rescue 2, I have the avenue command.

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1: Hotel Rescue 2.
0: Rescue 2 is arriving on scene. We do have a grill on fire in the front yard. No threats to the house at this time. Rescue 2, I have Abbey Avenue Command. Continue assignment.
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1: 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I'm sorry if you already answered this.
0: I'm on it now. I'm sorry. We blew up there for a minute.
1: 74. I appreciate it. Good work. Thank you.
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Street, Mons Avenue, and Mississippi Street, Box 151, on fire off 5, time 1329, area 498, engine 494, engine 499, and engine 497, 2100 Silver Lake Road Northwest, Meadowwood Shores, along Fountain, Cross Street, Mons Avenue, and Mississippi Street, Box 151, on fire off 5, time 1329.

Area 498, Engine 494, Engine 499, and Engine 497, 2100 Silver Lake Road Northwest, Meadowood Shores, alarm sounding, cross.

0: number 26. By 20 cars, just information from St. Cloud Dispatch. So there's a hit and run suspect last seen eastbound 94. They think it's in Rogers now. Described as a maroon Toyota passenger car, yellow David Henry 850. Comes back to a red Corolla out of Burnsville. Again, it was a hit and run suspect. Information 1331.
1: 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Rescue 2 will be clear. Plan terminated. 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

0: Everyone said they were okay.
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2: 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Get any more calls on this debris? Negative, nothing obvious. I can't hide. What's your area? You too.

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0: on a driving complaint cell phone, 494 and Highway 7, described as a Cayenne silver or gray in color, John Paul Lincoln 986. That matches to a Ford Explorer gray in color. It sped up to the caller, cut them off, and the caller had to go on the shoulder to the, avoid the crash. No follower, 1344.
1: Information on a driving complaint. Last seen cell phone 35 from Wyoming, described as a gray Chevy Impala, 28 similar to Robert Victor 584. Vehicle is making unsafe lane changes. Information at 1344.

0: 44-87. I'll take the dangerous condition in Band-A.
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0: tire debris in the lane, southbound 494 by 394.
1: 1650.
0: 1350.

0: travel through a 1050 Highway 8 through County Road 14 in Lindstrom.
1: 16 Center State.
0: 52.
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0: just noticing on camera here a really nice good Samaritan stopped and pulled that tiger retread out of the lane for southbound 494. So I'll just run through and make sure nothing else is a problem.
1: Copy, 1353.

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1: 4487.
0: I'll be diverted on traffic. 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
0: Thank you.
2: Seven five.
1: 2411 Jansen for a domestic. Caller's grandson threatening him. Like he's having a hard time answering questions. For the previous, grandson's name is Andre Lewis. He's a black male in his 30s.
0: Seven three, copy.
2: Five, seven, copy.

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1: Copy, 1404. Copy, it's an area check near 1740 Van Dyke. In 21 meters, if you could just hear some music in the background.
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520 cars information on driving complaint north on 169 and Bass Lake Road. It's a dark green semi. It sounds like a cab at least. Possibly a white trailer. Unknown 28 is crossing over lane lines, weaving back and forth. With a headlight out, 1408.

24 tank cars, information on the drive complaint, last seat, southbound 61 and ATF. Described as three sport bike, motorcycles, unknown 28. Vehicle seat traveling at extreme speeds, information at 4615.

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1: Can you remove the case number of my event?
0: 4, 14, 16.

24-10 cars information on driving plane southbound 61 from 80th, described as two vehicles racing in and out of traffic and speeding. First one is a white Audi Zebra Charles William 148, matches a white Audi out of Crystal. The other one's a gray Corvette, unknown 28, information 1417.

4560 Cars, information on a traffic complaint, westbound 10, approaching Hanson, described as a Mustang, red and black in color, or maroon, Zebra Robert King 981, that comes back to a Charger, I think orange in color, out of Coon Rapids, moving it out of traffic over 100 miles per hour, information 1418.

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1: Cars for a multi-vehicle crash blocking the lanes westbound 694 University.
2: 23.
0: That's 3-135, 93.
1: Both cars 1421.

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Time is 1425.

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1: All squads clear assessed.
0: 1425.

45-75 information on driving plane last seen eastbound Highway 12 from Central. Described as a white Infiniti sedan, plate Tom Paul William 280. Does come back to a 2014 white Infiniti Q50 out of Ways Auto. Vehicle is unable to maintain its lane and varying speeds. Info 1427.

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1: 10-6, taking a right-hand lane. Let me see if I can get him moved here.
0: On scene and taking the right at 1429.

0: 4450 cars for a crash blocking the right lane eastbound 494 at Lindale.
1: 100 from Mendota Heights, PD.
0: 432.

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At the request of PD unseen for one with stomach pain, routine response. 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

0: 631.
1: So there's two crashes. Please make me another crash, and then it's going to be two tows, one SUV, and one passenger car.
0: Copy. 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
0: And two tows at 1439.
2: Viewing items. The white male in the 40s, 5'10", average build, wearing a white shirt, blue jeans. And 27 and 31, that male did just leave the store on foot. He's heading towards Taco Bell. Caller said he left with the unpaid items.
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1: Medic 311, 2300 Carver Avenue East, diabetic problem, cross street, Carver Avenue, and Dillon Road South, box 923, on follow-up 4, time 1445, Medic 311, 2300 Carver Avenue East, diabetic problem, cross street, Carver Avenue, and Dillon Road South, box 923, on follow-up 4, time 1445.

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Metro 4460 calls information on the driving complaint. 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Caller described a black Toyota SUV. Edward Zebra John 925 comes back as a black Honda or Toyota RAV4. Party is swerving half car length into the other lane. Information 1452.

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1: I'm going to give us some follow-up on a hit-and-run for 2600. I'll be out in an address in St. Louis Park. It's 7020 Walker Street. 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
0: Does Northwest have an event for this?
1: I attached to their event. Do you not see me on it?
0: No. I'll work on it then. Thank you so much, ma'am, and be safe.
1: Yeah, I've got their case number. It's 266-01-722, and I just already attached the event.
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3: 1506.
1: Roger, 2520 cars information, all enter driving complete northbound 484 from Bass Lake on a black Honda Pilot, unknown 28. Vehicle was passing on the right shoulder, weaving in and out of cars, going across multiple lanes. 85 miles an hour, info only 1506.

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1: With another squad assist for 911 hang up in Little Canada, 75 Twin Lake Boulevard within 8 meters.
0: 68,
1: 1508.

0: cars 1050 blocking. It's going to be ramp from eastbound Carlson Parkway to southbound 494. 667 Rafferty.
1: 150.

Country 4550, cars information, only on a driving complaint. Westbound 94 coming up to the tunnel on a black Tahoe, Wisconsin 28, Adam Zebra George 1098. Vehicle is not able to maintain its lane, tailgating, cutting cars off. Info only, 1611.

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0: Arriving on a large five-story commercial structure, nothing showing from size Alpha Bravo Charlie. We'll be out investigating the offensive strategy. Joseph, B1 Bird Command, switching to firehouse.
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Medic 611, 2851 Canary Avenue North, Pete Palouse, Sick Person, Cross Street, County Road C West, and County Road C2 West, Box 396, on fire-off score, time 1534, Medic 611, 2851 Canary Avenue North, Pete Palouse, Sick Person, Cross Street, County Road C West, and County Road C2 West, Box 396, on fire-off score, time 1534.

Paracos Information Atlanta, driving a plane southbound 35W from Highway 10 on a red Chevy Silverado, plate given Robert Yellow Lincoln 873, vehicles going 90 miles an hour, cutting through lanes and weaving in and out of traffic. Info only, 1536.

0: cars 1050 blocking the left, westbound 94 at Portland.
1: 530.
0: 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Metro 60, cars unavailable, 21 on a hit and run.
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3: Room 41, 3500 Vivian Avenue, St. Therese Hospice, alarm sounding, Cross Street, Cannon Avenue, and St. Ordelia Service Road, Box 310, on fire off 5, time 1538, Engine 142, and Engine 121, 3500 Vivian Avenue, St. Therese Hospice, alarm sounding, Cross Street, Cannon Avenue, and St. Ordelia Service Road, Box 310, on fire off 5, time 1538.
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0: You're in complete lack and heading westbound 94 from 694, looking for a black BMW car, no 28 front or back, vehicle was seen speeding. Information at 1542.
1: At high B for DOC, but transfer from transit. There was a male who was in the store yelling and swearing. Now he's over at the bus station. Black male, thin build, wearing a dark shirt, dark pants.
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0: 13 cars for 1050 northbound 61 in Innovation Road.
1: 636.
0: 636.

Driving complaint, last name heading Eastbound 94 from Radio Drive, looking for a tan Toyota Camry 1999 out of Minneapolis, driven plate of David Victor Henry 175. Vehicle was seen weaving, swerving in and out of traffic, unable to maintain the lane. When the RP passed, the driver said that their head was bobbing up and down. Information at 5046. Southbound on 47, turned west onto 61st on a gray Chevy sedan. Mary Yellow Boy 258, which does come back to an address out of Fridley. Vehicle was brake checking other vehicles, stopping in the middle of the road. Info only, 1547.

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0: 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Do you need checks?
1: Negative. I cleared us a few minutes ago. We're clear, that's all.
0: Copy. I will look at why that didn't happen.

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2: We have not. We're trying to find a way to get into the house without breaking the door, but we're not finding anything.
1: 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She was less than helpful in attempting to get that taken care of.
2: 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There's no other way to get into the house.
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1: What?
0: It's going to be ramp from Normandale to eastbound 494 now.
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0: First Securities, the subject got onto a Metro bus and is now DOA. Clear squads report.
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0: 29, 20 car, 1050, right shoulder, northbound 252, just south of 81st.
1: Yeah. 154, 494, 26.
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0: Measure 2520 car is stop, the cone in the left lane, southbound 169 and 694.
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1: Can I get the traffic home from 694? Should I go to Brooklyn Boulevard?
0: Brooklyn Boulevard.
1: Copy, thanks.
0: 1606. Okay, 1606.
1: Can you hear me? The case number I'm on right now.
0: Four zero four eight five seven.
1: What was the last digit?
0: Last four is 4857.

0: 4110 White Bear on PIC. This is the caller's neighbor. She lives at 2048 Floral. He says she attempted to harm herself earlier. Looks like an hour ago. It's unclear if anybody's home with her right now. Medics will be emailed to the address also.
1: 7-1-7.
0: Did you copy?
1: I got it.
0: 6-9.

0: having a plane lasting northbound Highway 10 from 35W, westbound 10 from 35W. Described as a white Honda sedan plate, Robert X-ray William 554 does come back to a white 2022 Honda Accord out of Champlin. The vehicle was tailgating the RP and pulled beside them. Info 1610.
1: Yeah, I've seen you like this before.
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1: 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I'll try to cut it off from EM 694.
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2: Metro 4570 cars stall blocking the right lane, westbound 484 Bush Lake.
3: 455-100 Excelsior.
2: 1615.

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1: Copy, and just confirming, are they going to 2048 Floral?
0: Yeah, they'll see us.
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0: Metro 455, gear cars for debris in the left lane, northbound 35W, Johnson.
1: Good deal.
0: 208-16-18.

Metro 4570, cars information on driving plane last seen eastbound 494 from Bush Lake, described as a Black Jeep Renegade. Plate Sam Edward Zebra 279 just come back to a 2016 Black Jeep Renegade at Princeton. RP feels the vehicle was following them. Information at 1621.

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1: Copy, 1622.

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1: Perfect, Houston 22.
0: Kathy, thank you.
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1: 4-1.
0: For domestic at Sibley Cove Apartments, 1996 County Road D Delta, unit 323. Com says his mother is DK and grabbed him. Caller is separated, but just is requesting a check on mom. Her name's Dondria. She's a black female, 29 years old, 5'3", average build.
1: 5'4", copy.
2: 4-1, copy.
0: 1627.

person that requires information on a driving complaint. Last seen southbound 169 at 694. Described as a white and black BMW plate King Nora Zebra 502. Does come back to a 2015 white BMW M4 out of Dayton. And plate Zebra William Adam 223 comes back to a 2009 black BMW 320 out of St. Louis Park. Vehicles were driving with excess speeds, weaving in and out of traffic and racing. 5 minute time delay, info 1629.

Lake Elmo Station 1 Rescue Response 8245 59th Street North in Lake Elmo. I'm a BLS sick person. 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
1: The Holiday 2438 Margaret quoted an assault for a customer who spit in the caller's coworker's face. That person has since left about 20 minutes ago.
0: Do you want to copy?
1: 1632.

Medic 610, 2730 Herschel Street North, Yahagura 28, breathing problems Delta, Cross Street, County Road C West, Box 396, on fire off score, time 1633, Medic 610, 2730 Herschel Street North, Yahagura 28, breathing problems Delta, Cross Street, County Road C West, Box 396, on fire off score, time 1633.

0: North St. Paul Fire, Medical Response, 2483 7th Avenue East, DFW Post 1350, Breathing Problems Delta, Cross Street, North St. Paul Drive, and Helen Street North, Box 473, on Firehouse 4, Time 1634, North St. Paul Fire, Medical Response, 2483 7th Avenue East, DFW Post 1350, Breathing Problems Delta, Cross Street, North St. Paul Drive, and Helen Street North, Box 473, on Firehouse 4, Time 1634.
1: For debris, westbound 610 around Noble Parkway.
2: 107, Golden Valley.
1: 1536.

Bring cars information on a driving complaint last containing northbound 694 from 94, looking for a red Kia Optima 2011 out of Minneapolis. It is plate of Tom Zebra Sam 987. Vehicle was seen cutting the caller off, brake checking them four times, and completely stopping on the highway for a minute or two. Information at 1641.

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1: Heavy.
2: Pause for an injury crash involving the St. Paul squad, southbound Snelling at University.
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2: 1645.
0: 4454.
1: Squad clear report. Copy 1645.

Metro 2510, cars in the area, information on a driving complaint, southbound 169, past County Road 14 a couple minutes ago, described as a silver Suburban with a Kansas temp plate of 24178. Adam John William, caller, says that they're speeding and tailgating everybody. Information 1647.

0: 4425.
1: For an animal complaint at Granite Trails Apartments, 1829 Furness. The dog in a vehicle with the windows that are up. Been in there for about an hour. Caller says the dog appears to be in distress. Vehicle is a gray Toyota Highlander, plate Delta Delta Yankee 984.
0: 25 copy.
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2: Yeah, University.
0: 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That's the same area. 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
1: Northbound McKnight at Larpinder for a 2 vehicle accident.
0: 2-5, copy.
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2: No response. Cross Street, Western Avenue North, and Cohasset Street North, Box 431, on Firehouse 5, Time 1658, Matter 628, 405 Brooks Avenue West, illegal burn, code yellow response. Cross Street, Western Avenue North, and Cohasset Street North, Box 431, on Firehouse 5, Time 1658.

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0: 24 to 30 cars. Information on a driving complaint was a slumper. It's going to be eastbound 36 from Lake Elmo. Late model black Chevy pickup with an American flag in the back. Variant in speeds from about 30 to 55 all over the road. Information 1700.
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4: All 13 messages are LT on this cabin as well.
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4: 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Maybe a Westside LT that's aware of this around here?
5: Acknowledge the injury crash with transit?
4: Yeah, and then I got a quick question for him.
5: That's all, we'll check. One 13 25 01 is on. Do you want him to call you?
4: Yeah, that'd be good, that'd be great. Appreciate it, thank you.
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0: parking cars for car line down, possibly in the road northbound 149 north of Yankee.
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0: Metro 4460 cars. We're stall blocking southbound 94 to southbound County Road 68.
1: 504, flying 461.
0: 1704.

Driving complete, last seen heading northbound 95 and choose looking for a white SUV on a 28 vehicle was seen unable to maintain lane, driving at 45 to 50 miles per hour and holding back traffic. Information at 705.

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0: 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Black man of 50s, 5'8", average build, wearing a orange hat, and a gray zip up hoodie.

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0: too bad.
1: An accident on going to be Century south of 94. The vehicles are on the ramp that happened on Century, and they're requesting medics for unknown injuries.
0: Too bad that happened.

0: has information on a driving complaint. Eastbound 10 coming up to the 35W split. I think they're going to be going southbound 35W. It's a Harley-type motorcycle. Caller stated that the driver was texting and has a young rider on the back. The driver's not wearing a helmet. The young rider on the back is, again, southbound 35W from Highway 10. Information 1714.
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0: Metrify Zero Cars, check for a stall blocking ramp out of downtown on westbound 394.
1: 136 going down. Nothing.
0: Rose Quad, 1752.
2: Northbound Dodge, shut down for a little bit.
3: Copy, 1715.

Medic 311, Engine 313, and Battalion Chief 306, Century Avenue North and Century Avenue North to eastbound Interstate 94, accident, Box 744, on Firehouse 5, time 1716, Medic 311, Engine 313, and Battalion Chief 306, Century Avenue North and Century Avenue North to eastbound Interstate 94, accident, Box 744, on Firehouse 5, time 1716.

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Respond to Rio 425 in Nelson Street in Stillwater on an ALS seizure. Patient is in the kitchen. 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
1: Anyways, the caller last saw them on Cedar Street. Looks like they were going toward Lake Street.
0: Copy, L-22, not that close.
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1: Okay, 1724.

second car as far as in the area information on driving plate. Last seen eastbound Highway 7 from Christmas Lake Road. Described as a gray Audi plate similar to Sam. Paul Zebra 133. Callers say that they are all over the road and almost hit them. Information 17 to my best.

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1: Go ahead.
0: You have a follower on the 7 at Christmas driving complaint.
1: Negative. She says she last saw them going towards Excelsior.
0: All right, copy. Can you hear the plate one more time?
1: Plate similar to Sam. Sorry, plate similar to Sam Paul Zebra 133.
0: Received, and is your reporting party named?

0: Sorry, Hunter, what was that question?
1: Did the reporting party leave their name and number?
0: Yes, she did.
1: Repeat, thanks so much.
0: 1727.

0: I'm sorry, Hinton, what was that question?
1: Did the reporting party leave their name and number?
0: Yes, she did.
1: Repeat, thanks so much.
0: 1727.

0: 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Copy, 1728.
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1: 136, hold there.
0: Squad 1734.

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Respond to 6244 209th Street North on an oven fire. Time is 1735.

0: Cottage Grove Station 1AF, along with Newport Station 1 Rescue. Respond to Newport Commons, 2300 Hastings Avenue, Unit 246, in Newport on an ALS choke. Time is 1736.
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3: There's information on driving the plane last seen southbound 35W going in Atlanta Lakes. Described as a motorcycle sports bike driving at high speeds, 75 miles per hour in lane splitting. Info 1737.
0: In regards to that power line down that was on fire? Thank you, 73 Chavez.

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0: 25-10 cars for three tree branches, blocking the lane, southbound 13, 190th.
1: 4 for 91st.
0: 1741.

0: Medic 611, 2820 Snelling Avenue North, Fall Injury, Cross Street, East Snelling Service Drive North, Box 397, on Fire Off 4, Time 1741, Medic 611, 2820 Snelling Avenue North, Fall Injury, Cross Street, East Snelling Service Drive North, Box 397, on Fire Off 4, Time 1741.
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3: Medic 42, Medic 321, 1783 Atlantic Street North, breathing problem Charlie, cross streets, Washington Avenue East, and Ripley Avenue East, box 528, on fire off 4, time 1742.

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2: Are you there?

Fisher 2520 car is another driving complaint on motorcycles westbound 94 past 169, described as four motorcycles, unknown 28th, unknown descriptions besides sports styles, vehicles weaving in and out of traffic, driving with excessive speeds, lane splitting, info 1744.

0: 9322, 1910 County Road CE, Behavioral Emergency, Cross Street, Van Dyke Street North, and White Bear Avenue North, Box 441, on Fire Ops 4, Time 1745, Medic 322, 1910 County Road CE, Behavioral Emergency, Cross Street, Van Dyke Street North, and White Bear Avenue North, Box 441, on Fire Ops 4, Time 1745.
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1: Assist medic, 1910 County Road P, Charlie, for a male who says that he feels suicidal and the voices in his head are telling him to kill himself. 46 years old, and he'll be waiting outside.
2: Five for Cappy City. Four on Cappy, same traffic.
1: 1747. Metro 2520 cars, information on driving plate, eastbound 694, approaching 169, described as a station wagon Audi, unknown 28, caller said that they're speeding, randomly slamming on their brakes and going in and out of traffic, information 1747.
3: Okay.

Woodbury Station 4AF, respond 10712 Kingsfield Lane, Lift Assist, time of page is 1750.

Medic 610, 3110 Old Highway 8 North, Edison Apartments, sick person, cross street, Highway 88, and Old Highway 8 North, Box 363, on fire off 4, time 1752, Medic 610, 3110 Old Highway 8 North, Edison Apartments, sick person, cross street, Highway 88, and Old Highway 8 North, Box 363, on fire off 4, time 1752.

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1: Claudia, this is Destinera, 2965, white bear for a female in the bathroom is screaming. White female in her 40s wearing a black surgical mask and a black hoodie.
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A fire outside, a possible bomb fire, unknown exact location, time is 18:06.

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0: Medic 611, 2835 Pasco Street North, Centennial Commons, smoke in an apartment building, cross street, Harris Drive West, and Centennial Drive West, Box 397, on fire off side, time 1809, Medic 611, 2835 Pasco Street North, Centennial Commons, smoke in an apartment building, cross street, Harris Drive West, and Centennial Drive West, Box 397, on fire off side, time 1809.
1: The metal chair is still in the lane.
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1: Okay.
0: For an alarm, it's in the area 4649 Clark Avenue, and caller says they've been hearing it all day. They're not sure where it's coming from.
1: Stand by, copy. Bye-bye.
0: 18-16.

1745-17, cars information on driving complaint last seen West 1384 or 169, described as a maroon Jeep, bring rear plates. Robert Zebra Edward 071 does come back to a red 2007 Jeep Grand Cherokee out of plane. This vehicle was unable to maintain the lane, almost hit the median. 7 minutes time delay, info at 1822.

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1: Go ahead.
0: Debris is southbound 35W, and it's on the right shoulder.
1: Copy. Lane's clear, 1822.
0: Flanker. 2414.
1: Go ahead.
0: I'll be clear, wiper light.
1: 23.

0: for Motors Assist, westbound 5, just south of 55.
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1: 84, Kabul.
0: For DOC at 2131 Lexington at Lexington Park, there's a male and a female arguing in the parking lot next to a vehicle. Black male, black female, about 20 to 25 years old. No vehicle description.
1: Suppose, Gabby.
0: Thank you, 1836.

Metro 35, information only on a stalled vehicle. Eastbound 36, County Road 17, the red Nissan Sentra. Caller said a tow will be there in about 45 minutes. Information only at 1843.

Metro 24460 cars, information on a driving complaint, 535E at Maryland Avenue. I'm looking for a tan Ford Taurus, unknown license plate, passing on shoulder, weaving in and out of cars, information at 1845.

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2: Road North, smoke in the area, box 563, on fire off 5, time 1851, engine 313, Lakewood Drive North and McKnight Road North, smoke in the area, box 563, on fire off 5, time 1851.

cars, information on a driving complaint, last seen, eastbound 36, exiting 2 McKnight, described as a black pickup truck with a black topper, plate Tom William Mary 141, comes back to 2017, Tundrada, North St. Paul. Caller stated that they cut the caller off 3 times, information, 1862.

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2: Accident, box 192, on fire off 5, time 1853, engine 121, and engine 131, highway 96 west and Hodgson Road. Accident, box 192, on fire off 5, time 1853. Engine 323. Medic 322, and Battalion Chi 306, Lakewood Drive North and McNagg Road North, smoke in the area, box 563, on fire ops 5, time 1853, engine 323, Medic 322, and Battalion Chi 306, Lakewood Drive North and McNagg Road North, smoke in the area, box 563, on fire ops 5, time 1853.
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Medic 322, 1800 Park Barity Road North, breathing problems Delta, Cross Street, Martin 2 Avenue East, and Center Avenue East, Box 530, on Fire Off 4, Time 1856. Medic 322, 1800 Park Barity Road North, breathing problems Delta, Cross Street, Martin 2 Avenue East, and Center Avenue East, Box 530, on Fire Off 4, Time 1856.

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2: 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I'm arriving. I'll be checking 1300 Midnight Road North.
3: 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Box 518, on Fire Ops 4, time 1857.

0: 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Medic 610, 2050 Snelling Avenue North, Chianti Grill, Fall Injury, Cross Street, County Road B West, and Snelling Avenue North, on Firehouse 4, time 1859.
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